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Yes, kwa chorus nasema thank you Jah for the moments I rise, I've opened my eyes and pray. Thank you Jah, I give thanks for life and the blessings we see the next day. Thank you Jah, hail his majesty and I never ever stray. 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I want it away, one away. 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Put food upon my table, not me picking a feeble. Nazungumzia your blessing stretch longer than the cable. Pray for the guidance and for the elders, straight down to the baby in the cradle. Humility make me not lose me sanity, live comfortable. Thank you, Jah. Amekuwa na moyo wa gratitude, the heart of gratitude. Ndiyo playlist yetu ya kwanza, theme ya playlist yetu ya kwanza, kama ambavyo tumeandaliwa na the one and only Lucy John Bosco Kifaru, ambaye ndiye producer wa kipindi cha Dondo na Reggae, kama ambavyo imekuwa mara nyingi tu hapa. Blessed is the man, ni kazi yake Kabaka Pyramid akiwa amemshirikisha Chronix. 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

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Wanasema, anyone can give thanks after the victory. Faith gives thanks even before the breakthrough. Anyone can give thanks after the victory. Faith gives thanks even before the breakthrough. 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Anasema, take over the order of your faith and God will do the rest. Take order of your faith and let God do the rest. 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